0: BPM Vernon 99.3.
1: I swear to God, when I come home, I'm gonna hold you so close. I swear to God, when I come home, I'll never let go.

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1: Love me, love me, kiss me, kiss me. Dis-moi tu m'aimes, sans toi je suis perdu. Love me, love me, kiss me, kiss me.

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It don't mean a thing if I give you my heart, if you tear it apart. No, it don't mean a thing if I ain't in your eyes. Papa, that ain't gonna fly.

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And I think to myself, why now? Why now?